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You heard the Avremel selection, Bracha V'Atzlocha, to open up the hour. And the Nachum Segal Show is on at Radio Coldplay 107.6 FM. How about the Slova Zemer Boys Choir? They've got Ki Nicham. 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

The Magama duo with Amaju, led, of course, by Moshe Yes. Aaron Razel before that with Mutti Weiss. Tzilva Zimmer Boys Choir had Ki Nicham to open up the three-song set. 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

Amude Sheish with Baruch HaGever. You heard Don't Leave Me. That was Zusha. Shia Burko opened up the three-song segment for us here at Radio Coldplay. 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

Shirley Willinger with Ani Mamin. You heard Deddy in there with Bitchu. Shmuley Klein opened up the three-song segment for us. 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

Nelly Marcus selection entitled Che Ibone. Maydad Tassa is going to wrap up the hour, and I thank all of you for tuning in. The Nahum Segal Show at Radio Coldplay every single Sunday through Wednesday in the 6 p.m. hour. Until next time, it's Nahum Segal reminding you, remember the past, live the present, and trust the future.